Homewrecker, that's Somber with new music on the top six at six. It's a countdown of our most requested songs. The People's Choice Countdown. Number four, this is Golden.

Bruno Mars on the top six at six. Number one, this is our most requested song. Let's listen to it. Let's enjoy it. With So Easy, here's Olivia D.

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1: Faces of Holocaust survivors.
0: A commemorative and educational photography exhibit featuring both living and deceased Holocaust survivors. On now till June 2nd at the Francis Morrison Library.
1: This exhibit sheds light on each of the survivors' experiences while also providing a glimpse into the lives they lived after the war.
0: Admission is free and everyone is welcome.
1: Here to tell. Faces of Holocaust survivors. On now till June 2nd at the Francis Morrison Library.
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How's the castle built off people you pretend to care about? 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

0: I love it. In TLC, no scrubs. It's 6 o'clock. It's Rob Suski. So from 97K wind gusts to pounding rain, it's been a stormy 12 hours. Power outages, broken trees, tipped over semis, just some of the spring storm aftermath around the province. And Leah Clark with the Water Security Agency says the moisture is not welcomed by the 11 communities still under a state of emergency due to flooding.
1: So typically that means that we have saturated soils. And so not a lot of holding capacity for moisture.
0: Some highways are still washed out, or in the case of Highway 3 by Tisdale, a huge sinkhole that crews are trying to fix. No surprise that the latest crop report shows spring seeding is still behind. It's 16% finished, while the five-year average this time of year is 28%. And here's an official sign of summer. The Calgary Stampede has released its list of new and wacky foods people will see on the Midway this July, from deep-fried pizza and bacon-wrapped Mars bars to candied pickles and a cinnamon corn dog. All sounds good. I'm ready for summer, I think. In sports, the Montreal Canadiens are one win away from the NHL's Eastern Conference Final.
2: Montreal moves one win away from a trip to the Eastern Conference Final, and they are headed home with a chance to close it out on Saturday
0: night.
2: Yeah,
0: the Habs beat the Sabres 6-3 in Buffalo last night. Montreal hosts Game 6 tomorrow night. Meanwhile, out west, Vegas eliminated Anaheim with a 5-1 Game 6 win and moves on to play Colorado next. Not only did the Edmonton Oilers fire head coach Chris Knobloch yesterday, they also let assistant coach Mark Stewart go. No word on a replacement for either of them. Knobloch led Edmonton to two straight cup final appearances before their first-round playoff exit last month. The Raiders are back on the ice at home tonight against Everett, needing a win. PA's down 3-1 in the WHL Championship Series. Two Canadian teams are playing for the Walter Cup in the PWHL, and last night, after tying the game with 2.1 seconds left, Montreal shocked the Ottawa Charge in OT.
3: These two teams, overtime history in the playoffs. Clarity in front, 10, they score! Montreal steals game one at home!
0: Yep, Montreal takes game one in what should be a really good series. The quest for the 2026 Grey Cup gets underway on Monday. The Riders may be the defending champions, but quarterback Trevor Harris says last year just shows them what the team is capable of.
4: There's a lot of people that say, like, oh, they're just saying that's in the past. It is. Like, it's not 2025 anymore. It's a new season, and we get the opportunity to be better this year and do it better. And so why wouldn't we, take that? Take the lessons we learned, whether you win, lose, draw, whatever it is, and you use it as a springboard forward and get better.
0: The Riders game in Calgary Monday can be watched on CFL Plus, the league's free streaming platform. And the rain will continue today and right through the long weekend. There's even a little chance of flurries on Saturday and Sunday. Yeah. 5 is our high today, and the weather is for Wise Guys Mattresses. 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

That's Dance Alone. There's Preston Pablo on C95 at 6:07 as the rain continues, and it looks like it's going to right through the long weekend. Here's Scott Hellman, Bungalow.

0: That's Bungalow. There's Scott Hellman on C95. At 6:10, it's Rob and Shauna. Thanks for being here. A little rain. It's going to continue. We've got this for the next couple of days, so might as well get used to it, I guess. And seeing all the pictures and videos that people are posting from north of us, like up in Lake Country, it does not look like May Long Weekend. And there's a Saskatchewan Parks official who is saying that this year's May Long Weekend is unlike anything she's seen in 15 years on the job. This is Sonnet McGuire, and she says there's still ice on the lakes and even snow in some northern provincial parks heading into the unofficial start of the camping season.
1: There's a lot of people will say, like, oh, they're just saying that.
2: So typically that means that we have saturated soils, and so not a lot of holding capacity for moisture.
0: Yeah, on the bright side, there are no provincial park bans in place for fire or alcohol this weekend, so if you still want to get up there and camp, you can still do it. You can still have a fire and a beer.
3: Rob and Shauna.
4: C95.
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18: Is it a relapse if it's just a drink? A picture perfect party full of friends I used to keep.

0: know.
1: Got options. There's Cameron Whitcomb at 6:18 on a rainy feel-good Friday. If you need a song to get you into the weekend, maybe get you out of the rainy doldrums, let me know what it is. 306-938-9595, and I'll get it on for you. So Sarbast started us on the question of attraction this week. He's been dating and can't find a good relationship. So what makes a person attractive to you personally? Shauna in Hampton Village. What is it?
2: It's teeth. Teeth make all the difference.
1: Like what kind of shape your teeth are in?
2: I would say, yeah. So if they're straight and they're white, I know it's based on preference, but like I really like some pearly white little chiclet teeth.
1: You like little chiclet teeth? Like they're all the same size, they're all big teeth, and they're all white.
2: Absolutely. I think that's really what drew me to my boyfriend in the first place. He just has a huge smile.
1: Oh, yeah. So like that look where you think, what, is that person got too many teeth in their mouth?
2: Yeah, I'm really into that. Yeah, I guess that's what it is.
1: Are they his own teeth, or does he have veneers?
2: I'm pretty sure they're, you know, the teeth that he was not born with, but the teeth that, they're all his.
1: All his teeth. Wow, well, that's impressive.
2: Well, I think the other thing is that he's got some good, like, teeth-to-gum ratio, I think, is also key.
1: Oh, yes, yep, teeth-to-gum, I know, yep, I'm with you. All right, Shauna, thank you.
2: All right, thanks so much, Rob.
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1: 622. Here's Lady Gaga. Just Dance.

Just Dance. There's Gaga. That's The Fame. It's Rob Suski. 626. And street sweepers are supposed to be out in the neighborhoods today, like Arbor Creek, Willow Grove. Yesterday's sweep in Sutherland and Forest Grove had to be postponed, though, because of the weather. So maybe we're going to end up with the same thing. Hopefully they can get out and get some sweeping done. But the rain will wash things away, too, right? Here's Chromeo. Jealous.

0: That's jealous.
1: It's Chromeo at 6:30. Good morning. It's Robin Shawna. Well, from 97K wind gusts to pounding rain, it has been a stormy 12 hours around the province. Power outages. Man, the power was out all over Regina yesterday for a long time. Broken trees, tipped over semis, just some of the spring storm aftermath. And Leah Clark with the Water Security Agency says the moisture is not welcome by the 11 communities still under a state of emergency due to flooding.
2: So typically that means that we have saturated soils. And so not a lot of holding capacity for moisture.
1: Yeah, some highways are still washed out. Or in the case of Highway 3 by Tisdale, they've got a huge sinkhole there the crews are trying to fix. No surprise that the latest crop report shows spring seeding is still behind. It's 16% finished, while the five-year average for this time of year is 28%. And here's an official sign of summer. The Calgary Stampede has released its list of new and wacky foods people will see on the midway this July, from deep-fried pizza and bacon-wrapped Mars bars to candied pickles and a cinnamon corn dog. That's what's happening this morning. In sports, the Montreal Canadiens are one win away from the NHL's Eastern Conference Final.
3: Montreal moves one win away from a trip to the Eastern Conference Final, and they are headed home with a chance to close it out on Saturday night.
1: Yeah, Habs beat the Sabres 6-3 in Buffalo last night. Montreal will host Game 6 tomorrow night. Meanwhile, out west, Vegas eliminated Anaheim with a Game 6 win and moves on to play Colorado next. Not only did the Edmonton Oilers fire head coach Chris Knobloch yesterday, they also let assistant coach Mark Stewart go. The Raiders are back on the ice at home tonight against Everett, needing a win. PA's down 3-1 in the WHL Championship Series. Two Canadian teams are playing for the Walter Cup in the PWHL. And last night, after tying the game with 2.1 seconds left, Montreal shocked the Ottawa Charge in OT.
4: These two teams, overtime history in the playoffs. Clarity in front!
1: Yeah, that is going to be a really good series. The quest for the 2026 Grey Cup gets underway on Monday. Riders may be the defending champions, but quarterback Trevor Harris says last year just shows them what the team is capable of.
5: There's a lot of people that say, like, oh, they're just saying that's in the past. It is. Like, it's not 2025 anymore. It's a new season, and we get the opportunity to be better this year and do it better. And so why wouldn't we, take the lessons we learned, whether you win, lose, draw, whatever it is, and you use it as a springboard forward and get better.
1: That game in Calgary Monday can be watched on CFL Plus, the league's free streaming platform. That's C95 Sports. The wind and the rain is sticking around for the long weekend. It's going to be here right through Monday. We're going to get up to 5 today. And that weather is for Two Men and a Truck, the movers who care, the best company for residential and business moves, twomenandatruck.ca. It's
6: time. We've got that Friday feeling.
7: Feel good Friday.

Yeah, it's so easy to fall in love. There's Olivia Dean. That's a song about trying to navigate your way through the online dating world these days. At 6:36 in the rain, which is going to continue for the next couple of days through the long weekend, it is a feel-good Friday. If you want to hear a song to get you into this long weekend, let me know. 306-938-9595. Trish in Willowgrove says, since we don't have any real summer coming yet on the horizon, how about a summer song from Bryan Adams, who's coming? Yes, he will be here in September. Summer of 69, Trish. I got

0: What a September we are going to have ahead of us. That guy's coming. Brian Adams is going to be here at Sastel Center, and so is Journey. And later this morning, when you hear Journey on this Feel Good Friday, then you give me a call at 306-938-9595, and maybe we'll be able to set you up with some Journey tickets before they go on sale this morning at 10 o'clock.
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0: Well, Taylor Swift is reportedly phoning friends to personally invite them to her and Travis Kelce's wedding. She's keeping details of the wedding under tight wraps to avoid any more potential leaks before the big day. The Save the Date invites were reportedly for a July 3rd wedding in New York. Nearly 17 years after his death, he's back on the Billboard charts. Since the release of the biopic Michael last month, his music has seen a resurgence across streaming platforms. As a result, his biggest hit, Billie Jean, has re-entered the Billboard Hot 100 at number 17. Crazy. And BTS, Madonna, and Shakira are going to headline the first FIFA World Cup Final halftime show in the tournament's nearly 100-year history. The World Cup Final will take place July 19th at MetLife Stadium in New Jersey. It's going to be similar to a Super Bowl halftime. And that's what's trending for Motion Fitness. Change your life and have fun. They have 4 convenient locations, free classes, and so much more. 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
0: 644, here is Taylor Swift. This is Karma.

0: There's Taylor. Yeah, apparently she is just picking up the phone and calling and inviting all these big celebs to her wedding and everybody else because she doesn't want the details to leak. So she's not sending out invitations. She's actually making calls. Some of her people are making some of the calls, but like to the A-listers, Taylor's giving them a call and telling them to leave their schedules open around a couple of dates so that the actual date of the wedding doesn't leak. She's really working hard to try to keep the paparazzi away. You know they're going to find out anyway, though. It's 6:48. We've got some rain continuing. It's just going to continue drizzling like this for a couple of more days into the long weekend. It's not really going to be May-long kind of camping weather. So Sarbast got us on this conversation about attractiveness. He's not having any luck finding a date or a long-term relationship anyway. So Biker Mike, explain this. You say you are attractive to your wife because you look out for her?
1: All the time. We have central air in the house, and I have a window air conditioner in the bedroom that I run all year round.
0: Yeah.
1: So the window air conditioner in the bedroom, I generally keep the bedroom at about 17 degrees.
0: Okay, 17 is a little cold.
1: But to win my wife over, what I have done is I bought a heated blanket, and I put it on her side of the bed, and I preheat the bed for her before she comes to bed.
0: Oh, wow. Mike, see, that's going above and beyond.
1: So I got a nice, cool bedroom, and she has heat on her side of the bed.
0: Wow. Biker Mike, that is brilliant. That can lead to a lot happier life.
1: It sure can.
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5: 6:52, the rain continues. It's going to be like this for a couple more days into the long weekend. Here's Hozier, Too Sweet.

Too sweet. There's Hozier at 6:56. Hopefully we're done with the really rough weather over the next couple of days. A good chunk of the province was in darkness yesterday after the wind knocked out power to Regina, Maple Creek, Moose Jaw, Weyburn, Chamberlain. Trees were damaged. Some semi-trucks were tipped over, too. So hopefully all that is done with, and we've just got a little drizzle here. This is definitely going to continue for a couple of days. Here's Pink.

0: Getting the party started. That's for Julie. There's Pink on a Feel Good Friday. If you want to hear a song to get you into this kind of weird May-long weekend, let me know. 306-938-9595. I'll get it on for you. We had 97K wind gusts around the province, pounding rain. It's been a stormy 12 hours, and power outages and broken trees and tipped over semis are just some of the spring storm aftermath. And Leah Clark with the Water Security Agency says that this moisture is not welcomed by the 11 communities still under a state of emergency because of flooding.
1: So typically that means that we have saturated soils, and so not a lot of holding capacity for moisture.
0: Some highways are still washed out, so in the case of Highway 3 by Tisdale, they've got a huge sinkhole that crews are trying to fix. No surprise that the latest crop report shows spring seeding is still behind. It's 16% finished, while the five-year average for this time of year is 28%. Here's an official sign of summer, though. The Calgary Stampede has released its list of new and wacky foods people will see on the Midway this July, from deep-fried pizza and bacon-wrapped Mars bars to candied pickles and a cinnamon corn dog. That's what's happening this morning. In sports, the Montreal Canadiens are one win away from the NHL's Eastern Conference Final.
2: Montreal moves one win away from a trip to the Eastern Conference Final, and they are headed home with a chance to close it out on Saturday night.
0: Yeah, the Habs beat the Sabres 6-3 in Buffalo last night. Montreal will host Game 6 tomorrow night. Meanwhile, out west, Vegas eliminated Anaheim with a Game 6 win, and they move on to play Colorado next. Not only did the Edmonton Oilers fire head coach Chris Knobloch yesterday, they also let assistant coach Mark Stewart go. The Raiders are back on the ice at home tonight against Everett, needing a win. PA's down 3-1 in the WHL Championship Series. Two Canadian teams are playing for the Walter Cup and the PWHL, and last night, after tying the game with 2.1 seconds left, Montreal shocked the Ottawa Charge in OT.
3: These two teams, overtime history in the playoffs. Clarity in front, and they score! Montreal steals game one at home!
0: And that is going to be a really good series. The quest for the 2026 Grey Cup gets underway on Monday. The Riders may be the defending champions, but QB Trevor Harris says last year just shows what the team is capable of.
4: There's a lot of people that say, like, oh, they're just saying that's in the past. It is. Like, it's not 2025 anymore. It's a new season, and we get the opportunity to be better this year and do it better. And so why wouldn't we, take the lessons we learned, whether you win, lose, draw, whatever it is, and you use it as a springboard forward and get better.
0: That game in Calgary Monday can be watched on CFL Plus, the league's free streaming platform. And the rain will continue today and right through the long weekend. There's even a little chance of flurries on Saturday and Sunday. 5 is our high today. 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

That's what I want. There's Lil Nas X on a Feel Good Friday at 7:04 in the rain. And yep, what you see is what you're going to get for the next few days, right through the long weekend. Here's Huntrix. This is Golden.

0: That's Huntrix. That's Golden. At 7:08 on a feel good Friday, as the rain continues to fall, and yes, we are going to get this for the next couple of days. Really, if you have any plans for camping this long weekend, it's going to be a little wet, probably, especially if you're just going up north and the snow is still melting off. Like, wow. There's a Saskatchewan Parks official saying that this year's May long weekend is unlike anything that she's seen in 15 years on the job. This is Sonnet McGuire, and she says there's still ice on the lakes and even some snow in the northern provincial parks heading into the unofficial start of camping season.
1: I'm not sure that I ever remember snowbanks still in the park going into May long weekend versus maybe getting a bit of snow over May long weekend.
0: Yeah, I haven't been up there in a little while, but the pictures and all the posts that I'm seeing on everybody's feeds, what a weird May long it's going to be. On the bright side, though, there's no provincial park bans in place for fire or alcohol this long weekend.
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5: A few things to look out for on your Friday morning commute. Starting at 9, various closures will be on Attridge Drive westbound and eastbound between Forestry Farm Park Drive and Nelson Road. Circle Drive East, there will be various northbound and southbound lane closures throughout the day from 8th Street East to 14th Street East. And eastbound 20th Street West is closed from Avenue N South to Avenue M South for sewer work. For closures and more, sign up at saskatoon.ca/dailyroadreport. 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
0: 7:12. So street sweepers are supposed to be coming to your neighborhood in the next little while. Watch for signs today in Arbor Creek and Willow Grove. Yesterday's sweep in Sutherland and Forest Grove had to be postponed because of the weather. So maybe the same thing will happen today, but maybe not. Maybe they can get it cleaned up. Here's Lifehouse. Hanging by a moment.

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0: Girls just want to have fun. There's Cyndi Lauper with Robin Shawna on C95 at 7:20. The drizzly rain continues right through the long weekend, so we're going to be stuck with this for a couple of days. Might as well make the best of it, I guess. Let me know what song you want to hear to get you into the long weekend and make you feel good about it. 306-938-9595. We got talking with Sarbast about not being able to find a date this week and what makes a person attractive to you personally. 306-938-9595. Shawna, what do you look for?
1: Teeth. Teeth make all the difference.
0: Like what kind of shape your teeth are in?
1: I would say, yeah. So if they're straight and they're white, I know it's based on preference, but like I really like some pearly white little chiclet teeth.
0: You like little chiclet teeth? Like they're all the same size, they're all big teeth, and they're all white.
1: Absolutely. I think that's really what drew me to my boyfriend in the first place. He just has just a huge smile.
0: Oh, yeah. So like that look where is that person got too many teeth in their mouth?
1: Yeah, I'm really into that. Yeah, I guess that's what it is.
0: Are they his own teeth, or does he have veneers?
1: I'm pretty sure they're, you know, the teeth that he was born, not born with, but the teeth that, they're all his.
0: All his teeth. Wow, well, that's impressive.
1: Well, I think the other thing is that he's got some good, like, teeth-to-gum ratio, I think, is also key.
0: Oh, yes, yep, teeth-to-gum, I know, yep, I'm with you. That's what you find attractive. All right, Shawna, thank you.
1: All right, thanks so much, Rob.
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0: 7:24. The rain continues. The wind will pick up again, too. So that's fun. Here's Nikki Yore, Sunroof.

Good Friday with Nikki Orr at Sunroof at 727. Yes, I still have Journey tickets for you this morning. Sometime between now and 9, you're going to hear Journey. When you do, you dial this number, 306-938-9595, and maybe I can set you up with the last pair before they go on sale this morning at 10 o'clock. Here's Alicia Moffitt, Lay Your Light.

0: Oh, that voice is killer. So good. Alicia Moffitt, Lay Your Light at 7:30 in the rain as it continues for a couple of more days. We had 97K wind gusts around the province yesterday, pounding rain. It's been a stormy 12 hours. Power outages, broken trees. There were so many power outages down south of us, like in Regina. Most of the city was out for a long time. Semis tipped over, just some of the spring storm aftermath. And Leah Clark with the Water Security Agency says that this moisture is not welcomed by the 11 communities still under a state of emergency due to flooding.
1: So typically that means that we have saturated soils. And so not a lot of holding capacity for moisture.
0: Yeah, some highways are still washed out. Or in the case of Highway 3 by Tisdale, have a huge sinkhole that crews are still trying to fix. No surprise that the latest crop report shows spring seeding is still behind. It's 16% finished, while the five-year average for this time of year is 28%. Here's an official sign of summer, though. The Calgary Stampede has released its list of new and wacky foods people will see on the Midway this July, from deep-fried pizza and bacon-wrapped Mars bars to candied pickles and a cinnamon corn dog. That's what's happening this morning for the Saskatchewan Physiotherapy Association. In sports, the Montreal Canadiens are just one win away from the NHL's Eastern Conference Final now.
2: Montreal moves one win away from a trip to the Eastern Conference Final, and they are headed home with a chance to close it out on Saturday night.
0: Yeah, they beat the Sabres 6-3 in Buffalo last night. Montreal is going to host Game 6 tomorrow night. Meanwhile, out west, Vegas eliminated Anaheim with a Game 6 win, and they'll move on to play Colorado next. Not only did the Edmonton Oilers fire head coach Chris Knobloch yesterday, they also let assistant coach Mark Stewart go. The Raiders are back on the ice at home tonight against Everett, needing a win. PA is down 3-1 in the WHL Championship Series. Two Canadian teams are playing for the Walter Cup in the PWHL. And last night, after tying the game with 2.1 seconds left, Montreal shocked Ottawa in OT.
3: These two teams, overtime history in the playoffs. Clarity in front, 10, they score! Montreal steals game one at home.
0: That's going to be a good series. The quest for the 2026 Grey Cup gets underway on Monday. The Riders may be the defending champions, but QB Trevor Harris says last year just showed them what the team is capable of.
4: There's a lot of people that say, like, oh, they're just saying that's in the past. It is. Like, it's not 2025 anymore. It's a new season, and we get the opportunity to be better this year and do it better. And so why wouldn't we, take the lessons we learned, whether you win, lose, draw, whatever it is, and you use it as a springboard forward and get better.
0: That game in Calgary Monday can be watched on CFL Plus. And the rain will continue today and right through the long weekend. There's even a little chance of flurries on Saturday and Sunday. 5 is going to be our high. It's 3 right now. 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
5: Yeah. Weekend.

Oh, yeah. Sometimes the song just hits at the right time. I had that cranked in here. I love it. Killer, somebody told me at 7:36 in the rain. Yep, it continues, and we're going to get this for the next couple of days. Hey, Taylor Swift is doing something a little different with her wedding invitations and how she's inviting people. I'll tell you about it after this in What's Trending. Here is Taylor, the Fate of Ophelia.

0: That's the fate of Ophelia. Yeah, Taylor Swift is handling the wedding invitations a little bit unconventionally.
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2: What's trending?
0: Taylor is reportedly phoning friends to personally invite them to her and Travis Kelce's wedding. She's keeping the details of the wedding so tight and under wraps and trying to avoid any more potential leaks before the big day, so she didn't send out actual invitations. But the Save the Date invites were reportedly for a July 3rd wedding in New York. Nearly 17 years after his death, he's back on the Billboard charts since the release of the biopic Michael last month. His music has seen a resurgence across streaming platforms. Billie Jean has re-entered the Billboard Hot 100 at number 17. And BTS, Madonna, and Shakira will headline the first FIFA World Cup Final halftime show in the tournament's 100-year history. The World Cup Final will take place July 19th at MetLife Stadium in New Jersey, and it's going to be similar to a Super Bowl halftime. That's what's trending.
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0: 7:45 in the rain, and yeah, pretty much what you see right now is what we're going to get through the long weekend until Monday at least. Just like this. Here's Shawn Mendes.

0: Nothing holding me back. There's Shawn Mendes at 7:48 on a feel-good Friday. Okay. Hope you're feeling good right now. Maureen may spoil it for us. She's in the Battleford area. What do you see in Maureen?
1: Good morning. Yeah, it's woke up to light snow right now. It's raining now. It's snowing.
0: Oh, come on. Maureen, do not send that snow this way.
1: It's coming from the north of Lloydminster. Now it made its way here.
0: Oh, boy.
1: You try. Have a good day.
0: Okay, we'll try. Bye. Bye. Here's Olivia Dean.

On a Feel Good Friday on C95, there's a text here from Kelly in the Avalon. You tell Maureen she can keep that snow. Yeah, so Maureen just called. She's in the Battleford area and said it's snowing there. The rain turned to snow. So hopefully it's not coming this way. But in our forecast from Environment Canada, there...

It is a possibility. It may be headed our way. For sure, we're going to continue with this cloud and rain over the next couple of days. Maybe a little free gas will make you feel better. Free Gas Friday is back for spring and summer with our friends at SMP. 306-938-9595 right now. We'll set you up. Here's Bon Jovi.

0: Feel Good Friday on C95. Here's Bon Jovi at 7:56. Hey, Dan.
1: Are you giving away those free gas?
0: Free gas Friday. Yeah, you bet.
1: Oh, okay.
0: Are you planning a road trip at all?
1: Hopefully, maybe sometime this summer.
0: Yeah, will you consider road tripping this summer, or is the price of gas keeping you close?
1: Well, it's a little bit of everything. I'll probably go to Ryder games and stuff, but that's probably as far as I'm going
0: to
1: go.
0: Oh, you might go down to a Ryder game.
1: Yeah.
0: Okay,
1: yeah.
0: And how are the Riders going to do this year, by the way?
1: Oh, I think they're going to get a repeat, I think. I think they can do it again.
0: Yeah, well, the way they're talking is like, yeah, we could repeat. So let's hope they have a good season to lead us into another Grey Cup. Wouldn't that be great?
1: Yeah, that would be awesome.
0: All right, Dan. Well, enjoy your $75 of free gas from C95 and SMP.
1: Thank you very much, Rob.
0: Here's Talk.

0: That's Runaway to Mars. There's Talk with Robin Shawna on C95 at 8 o'clock. It is Feel Good Friday, so if you want to hear a song, just let me know. I'll get it on for you, 306-938-9595. We had 97K wind gusts around the province yesterday, pounding rain, a stormy 12 hours, power outages. Wow, in Regina, there were so many power outages down there, broken trees, tipped over semis, some of the spring storm aftermath. And Leah Clark is with the Water Security Agency. She says the moisture is really not welcomed by 11 communities still under a state of emergency due to flooding.
1: So typically that means that we have saturated soils. And so not a lot of holding capacity for moisture.
0: Yeah, some highways are still washed out, or in the case of Highway 3 by Tisdale, they've got a huge sinkhole that crews are trying to fix. No surprise that the latest crop report shows spring seeding is still behind. It's 16% finish, while the five-year average this time of year is 28%. Here's an official sign of summer, though. The Calgary Stampede has released its list of new and wacky foods people will see on the Midway this July, from deep-fried pizza and bacon-wrapped Mars bars to candied pickles and a cinnamon corn dog. That's what's happening this morning for Kay Newman Insurance, the Cooperators. In sports, the Montreal Canadiens are just one win away from the NHL's Eastern Conference Final.
2: Montreal moves one win away from a trip to the Eastern Conference Final, and they are headed home with a chance to close it out on Saturday night.
0: The Habs beat the Sabres in Buffalo last night, so Montreal is going to host Game 6 tomorrow night. Meanwhile, out west, Vegas eliminated Anaheim with a Game 6 win, and they'll move on to play Colorado next. Not only did the Edmonton Oilers fire head coach Chris Knobloch yesterday, they also let assistant coach Mark Stewart go. The Raiders are back on the ice at home tonight against Everett, needing a win. PA's down 3-1 in the WHL Championship Series. Meanwhile, two Canadian teams are playing for the Walter Cup in the PWHL, and last night, after tying the game with just 2.1 seconds left, Montreal shocked Ottawa in OT.
3: These two teams, overtime history in the playoffs. Clarity in front, 10, they score! Montreal steals game one.
0: That looks like it's going to be a really good series. And the quest for the 2026 Grey Cup gets underway. On Monday, the Riders may be the defending champions, but QB Trevor Harris says last year just shows them what the team is capable of.
4: There's a lot of people that say, like, oh, they're just saying that's in the past. It is. Like, it's not 2025 anymore. It's a new season, and we get the opportunity to be better this year and do it better. And so why wouldn't we, take the lessons we learn, whether you win, lose, draw, whatever it is, and you use it as a springboard forward and get better.
0: That game on Monday can be watched on CFL Plus. That is C95 Sports for Ann's Toyota, certified pre-owned, and the rain will continue today and right through the long weekend. There's even a little chance of flurries on Saturday and Sunday. 5 is our high today. It's 3 right now, and that weather is for Flow Law. 24/7 instant access to legal information at your fingertips, free to download, upfront, transparent pricing for legal services.

Yeah, Feel Good Friday on C95 with David Guetta and BB Rexha. That's I'm Good at 8:06 in the rain. Yep, it's sticking around right through the long weekend, just like you see right now. But then there's sunshine on the other side. Here's Bruno Mars, I Just Might.

0: Just might. There's Bruno Mars at 8:10. Well, a good chunk of the province was in darkness yesterday when that wind knocked out power to Regina, Maple Creek, Moose Jaw, Weyburn, Chamberlain. Trees were damaged. Some semi-trucks tipped over as well. A Saskatchewan Parks official is also saying that this year's May Long Weekend is going to be unlike anything that she's seen in 15 years on the job. This is Sonnet McGuire, and she says there's still ice on the lakes and even some snow in some northern provincial parks heading into the unofficial start of camping season.
1: I'm not sure that I ever remember snowbanks still in the park going into May Long Weekend versus maybe getting a bit of snow over May Long Weekend.
0: Yeah, the pictures and the videos of friends that I have that headed up north to Lake Country, and then there's ice and snow still on the ground. Well, on the bright side, though, there's no provincial park bans in place for fire or alcohol this long weekend.
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0: 8:14 on a Feel Good Friday. Here's Pink. So what?

Good song. There's Pink. That's So What at 8:18. Hey, so these guys are coming September 27th, and if you want to be there, we got your last chance to beat the box office. Tickets go on sale this morning at 10 o'clock. You could be the last to get yours before they go on sale. 306-938-9595. Here's Journey.

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2: This is amazing. 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
9: Congratulations to the city of Warman, recognized as one of Canada's top 20 most livable cities. And Warman has been ranked number one against all other Canadian cities in safety. Warman, a great place to live, work, and play. A safe and caring community working together to achieve the highest ranking there is. One of Canada's top 20 most livable cities. Number one against all other Canadian cities in safety. It's why people love to call Warman home.
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1: 8:24. The rain we have now is going to continue for the next couple of days into the long weekend. Here's Justin Bieber. This is Daisies.

That's Daisies. There's Justin Bieber. Hey, street sweepers are supposed to be coming out today for Arbor Creek and Willow Grove and that area, but yesterday's sweep in Sutherland and Forest Grove had to be postponed because of the weather. Not sure if it's going to happen today or not, because we pretty much have the same weather. Here's 5 seconds of summer. This is Youngblood.

0: Young Blood, there's 5 seconds of summer on C95 at 8:31. Hi, good morning. It's Robin Shauna. Well, we had 97K wind gusts around the province, pounding rain. It's been a weird 12 hours. Power outages, broken trees, tipped over semis, some of the spring storm aftermath. Down in Regina, they had power outage in a lot of the city for a long time. Leah Clark is with the Water Security Agency. She says this moisture is not welcome by the 11 communities still under a state of emergency because of flooding.
1: So typically that means that we have saturated soils. And so not a lot of holding capacity for moisture.
0: Yeah, some highways are still washed out. Or in the case of Highway 3 by Tisdale, there's a huge sinkhole the crews are trying to fix. No surprise that the latest crop report shows spring seeding is still behind. It's 16% finished, while the five-year average this time of year is 28%. Here's an official sign of summer, though. The Calgary Stampede has released its list of new and wacky foods people will see on the Midway this July, from deep-fried pizza and bacon-wrapped Mars bars to candied pickles and a cinnamon corn dog. That's what's happening this morning for the city of Warman. In sports, the Montreal Canadiens are one win away from the NHL's Eastern Conference Final.
2: Montreal moves one win away from a trip to the Eastern Conference Final, and they are headed home with a chance to close it out on Saturday night.
0: Yeah, the Habs beat the Sabres 6-3 in Buffalo last night. Montreal is going to host Game 6 tomorrow night. Meanwhile, out west, Vegas eliminated Anaheim with a Game 6 win, and they'll move on to play Colorado next. Not only did the Edmonton Oilers fire head coach Chris Knobloch yesterday, they also let assistant coach Mark Stewart go. The Raiders are back on the ice at home tonight against Everett, needing a win. PA's down 3-1 in the WHL Championship Series. Two Canadian teams are playing for the Walter Cup in the PWHL. And last night, after tying the game with just 2.1 seconds left, Montreal shocked Ottawa in OT.
3: These two teams, overtime history in the playoffs. Clarity in front!
0: Yeah, it looks like it's going to be a really good series. And the quest for the 26th Grey Cup gets underway on Monday. The Riders may be the defending champions, but QB Trevor Harris says last year just showed them what the team is capable of.
4: There's a lot of people that say, like, oh, they're just saying that's in the past. It is. Like, it's not 2025 anymore. It's a new season, and we get the opportunity to be better this year and do it better. And so why wouldn't we, take the lessons we learned, whether you win, lose, draw, whatever it is, and you use it as a springboard forward and get better.
0: The game in Calgary on Monday can be watched on CFL Plus. That's C95 Sports. And the rain's going to continue today right through the long weekend. There's even a little chance of flurries on Saturday and Sunday. 5 is going to be our high today. 3 right now. And that C95 weather is for Enns Toyota certified pre-owned.
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3: Hi.
4: Good morning.
3: We're at school.
4: Oh, which school?
3: Prince Philip.
4: And who's all there?
3: Lexi, Hazel, Saskia, and Marco.
4: Well, what can we do for you on this Feel Good Friday?
3: Can you request the song?
4: Yeah, you can. Which one?
3: Taylor Swift.
4: I can play some Taylor for you. You got it.
3: Thank you. Bye. Thank you.

0: 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That's in What's Trending.
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2: What's Trending?
0: So Taylor is reportedly phoning friends to personally invite them to her and Travis Kelce's wedding. She's keeping details of the wedding under tight wraps, so to avoid any more potential leaks before the big day, she's just making the calls. The save-the-date invites were reportedly for a July 3rd wedding in New York. Nearly 17 years after his death, he's back on the Billboard charts since the release of the biopic Michael last month. His music has seen a resurgence across streaming platforms. Billie Jean has re-entered the Billboard Hot 100 at number 17. And BTS, Madonna, and Shakira will headline the first FIFA World Cup final halftime show in the tournament's 100-year history. The World Cup final will take place July 19th. At MetLife Stadium in New Jersey, and it's going to be similar to a Super Bowl halftime. And that's what's trending for Style Encore, all the brands you love for way less. 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
0: It's not going to get a lot better than what you see right now for this long weekend with a high of 5 today. It's 3 already. Here's Olivia Rodrigo. Good for you.

0: I guess you moved on really easily.
1: That's good for you. There's Olivia Rodrigo on a Feel Good Friday on C95 air at 8:49. So I was saying it's not going to get much better than this over the next couple of days than what you see right now. This is our long weekend. The question, I guess, is will it get any worse? Maureen, what are you seeing?
2: Good morning. Yeah, it's I woke up to light snow right now. It's raining now. It's snowing.
1: Oh, come on. Maureen, do not send that snow this way.
2: It's coming from the north of Lloydminster. Now it made its way here.
1: Oh, boy.
2: You try. Have a good day.
1: Okay, we'll try. Bye.
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6: Hi, good morning. How are you today?
7: Well, I'm doing really good. What does your weekend look like? Does it look good?
6: Yeah, pretty good. Just hanging out. I don't know what we're going to do.
7: Well, what can we do to make it better for you?
6: Michael Jackson, please.
7: You got it, Leslie.
6: Have a good weekend. Thank you very much.

0: Here's Michael Jackson. That Michael biopic has made over 600 million worldwide already.
1: I'm just getting started. So you wanna be
2: starting something. There's no one like you.
1: This is what I was put on earth to
0: do. It kind of leaves you hanging at the end, and with that much money already made, you know they're already working on number two. Here's The Weeknd.

0: I really love that. There's Somber. It's Home Wrecker with Rob Suski. Lindsay won our journey tickets this morning.
1: This is amazing. Thank you so much. I'm so excited.
2: It's going to be good. Have you seen them live before?
1: I have not, no.
2: Who are you going to take?
1: I'm going to take my husband.
2: We'll set you up.
1: Okay, sounds good. Thank you so much, Rob.
0: They officially go on sale at Ticketmaster at 10 o'clock. Here's Nickelback, If Everyone Cared.

0: Yeah. Oh, that voice. There's Teddy Swims. That's Lose Control. Hey, we got a C95 Feel Good Long Weekend coming up. So lots of really fun songs just like this that you haven't heard in a long time. Here's Blackstreet. This is No Diggity.
1: You know what? I like the players.

That's Avicii and Wake Me Up. It's Rob Suski on this Feel Good Friday. Here's what's trending. Taylor Swift is reportedly phoning friends personally to invite them to her and Travis Kelce's wedding. She's keeping details of the wedding under tight wraps to avoid any more potential leaks before the big day. So she's just doing it by phone. The save the date invites, though, were reportedly sent for a July 3rd wedding in New York. And BTS, Madonna, and Shakira will headline the first FIFA World Cup final halftime show in the tournament's nearly 100-year history. The World Cup final will take place July 19th at MetLife Stadium in New Jersey. It's going to be similar to a Super Bowl halftime. And that's what's trending for Lieutenant Dan's Ice Cream Shack in Stonebridge and Brighton. Premium ice cream, over 25 rotating flavors, hand-dipped waffle cones, and epic vibes all summer long. Delicious. Here's Cameron Whitcomb. This is Quitter.

0: 'Cause I do.
1: What a voice. Preston Pablo, that's 'Cause I Do. It's Rob Seske on Feel Good Friday. Any song you want to hear, 306-938-9595 to get you into a long weekend. We'll do it for you. Kelly in Montgomery said she's planning to just do a lot of plant shopping this weekend, and then she'll just kind of store them until it's a better time to plant. Here's Christina Aguilera for you.

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0: Die with a smile. There's Lady Gaga and Bruno Mars. It's Feel Good Friday with Rob Suske. I was saying, I hope the weather doesn't get any worse. But this is Maureen. She's just west of us.
1: Good morning. Yeah, it's I woke up to light snow right now. It's
0: no.
1: Raining now. It's snowing.
0: Oh, come on. Maureen, do not send that snow this way.
1: It's coming from the north of Lloydminster. Now it made its way here.
0: Oh, boy.
1: You try. Have a good day.
0: Okay, we'll try. Bye.
1: Bye.
0: Might be unavoidable. Here's Mariana's Trench.

ordinary. Oh, you're laying me down to a dead and buried on the edge of your knife, staying.

0: That's Ordinary. There's Alex Warren. Hey, Free Gas Friday is back with our friends over at SMP. Dan was our winner this morning.
1: Oh, okay.
0: Are you planning a road trip at all?
1: Hopefully, maybe sometime this summer.
0: Yeah, will you consider road tripping this summer, or is the price of gas keeping you close?
1: Well, it's a little bit of everything. I'll probably go to Ryder games and stuff, but that's probably as far as I'm going
0: to
1: go.
0: Oh, you might go down to a Ryder game.
1: Yeah.
0: Okay,
1: yeah.
0: And how are the Riders going to do this year, by the way?
1: Oh, I think they're going to get a repeat, I think. I think they can do it again.
0: Yeah, well, the way they're talking is like, yeah, we could repeat. So let's hope they have a good season to lead us into another Grey Cup. Wouldn't that be great?
1: Yeah, that would be awesome.
0: All right, Dan. Well, enjoy your $75 of free gas from C95 and SMP.
1: Thank you very much, Rob.
0: Here's Serena Ryder.

song feels good. Strombellas with Salvation. Happy Friday. I'm Wheels, and I know it's tough. Tough to be in a good mood when the weather's like this going into a long weekend. But you know what? My mother always said the one thing we get to choose is our mood. And we're choosing to be in a great one today. If you want to hear a song, you know the drill. Pick up the phone. Give me a call. Here's Womanizer.

Coming to Regina August 19th. Sophia Kamara, The Beaches, and Devin Cole. What a lineup for that outdoor festival. Hey, I'm Wheels. Happy Friday. You know what? With the rain and the moisture, maybe the snow, things are looking green, right?

Huntrix finally announced that they are going on a world tour, going to be incredible all across the globe. They're calling it Disney on Ice without the ice. Fingers crossed they find their way to Saskatchewan. Also, I should say, if you're a Huntrix fan, they're now the toys in McDonald's Happy Meals. And while you're there, take it from me. Try their new craft sodas. They've got this strawberry Coke. It is unbelievable. You will not regret it. At Wheels, hope you're feeling good. It's Friday. Here's Alanis.

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3: 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And color me surprised when they released a song together just a week later. If you haven't heard it yet, we're about to dive in right now. This is Madonna with Sabrina Carpenter singing Bring Your Love.

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1: Madonna and Sabrina Carpenter, a sentence we thought we would never say, singing Bring Your Love. Trish texts in, 44 years into her career, the GOAT, Madonna. Really digging that dance Euro vibe. I'm Wheels, in for Shauna Foster. It's Friday. We're feeling good. Maybe extra good. The May long weekend is here.

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She's the front runner for next year's Super Bowl halftime show. Miley Cyrus singing Flowers. Well, the May long weekend is here, and a lot of us had plans to be outdoors. And look at the forecast, you go, probably going to stay inside. Not Erica and her family. She texts in, we go camping this weekend regardless of the weather. It is tradition for our family. Erica, you are stronger than me. Have yourself a blast. My name is Wheels. This is Jamie Fine singing Homesick.

Matchbox 20 for your feel-good Friday. Weather-wise, not our favorite Friday, that's for sure. Cloudy, rain on and off all day, wind gusting as well. And tonight, that rain could turn into snow. That'll be the case all weekend long, so don't let it get you down. Change those plans to indoor plans. If

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2: A warm weather thought, Cameron Whitcomb at Country Thunder this summer, singing Options. That'll be a fantastic moment. I'm Wheels. Hope you're loving today. Hearing that the Google Street View car is back around town? I guess it's been 5 years since we've updated our photos here, so if you see it, maybe pose and be forever immortalized on the internet.

lot of people seriously in love with that song. Ella Langley, Choosing Texas. It's Friday. We are feeling good. If you've got some good news, send it my way. It helps cancel out Mother Nature's plans for us this weekend.

Mariana's Trench, so pumped that they're Canadian. Love their sound. It's Wheels once again in for Shauna Foster. We're feeling good. The May long weekend is finally here. And don't forget, Teacher of the Year nominations are open right now. We got one this morning from Devin, nominating Miss Trail. Says she's the most amazingly awesome teacher ever. She's my best friend. I love that. Thanks for that, Devin. We want to nominate as many teachers as we can. There's an amazing prize package on the line, but even if they don't win, we want to give as many shout-outs as possible. So get your nominations in right now on our website.

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Shaboozy knows how to get us moving. It's a bar song for your Friday. Hey, I'm Wheels, in for Shauna Foster, and I know the weather, not our favorite this weekend. Kind of a bummer when you think about it. But we can still play your favorite songs and get that vibe just cranked up as much as we possibly can. So if you want to hear a song, send it my way. I'll do my absolute best to get it on the radio for you. Jess texts in, she wants some party rock anthem.

0: to.
1: Some great work in that song. That is Tyler Shaw. The song's called Run to You. And how cool is it that Tyler Shaw's grandparents from right here in Saskatchewan, from up in Prince Albert. Love that. Hey, it's Friday. It's Wheels. We're feeling good. Nothing better than a long weekend, right?

really is a fun breakup song. That is Alexander Stewart singing His Problem Instead. Well, your weather today, rainy and windy. We keep telling ourselves it's good for the gardens. The rain is good for the gardens. Overnight, though, down to -2, that rain could turn to snow. So maybe time to start adjusting your outdoor plans to indoor plans for this May long weekend.

hate to give the satisfaction asking how you're doing now. How's the castle built off people you pretend to care about? Just what you wanted. Look at you, cool guy, you got it. I see the parties and diamonds sometimes when I close my eyes. 6 months of torture you sold to some forbidden paradise. I loved you truly.

How You Remind Me on C95. It's the Friday of a long weekend. I might mention that a few times today because it's a good reminder. It doesn't get much better than the Friday of a long weekend. It could be raining, windy, cloudy, don't matter. We're going to have us a long weekend. So let's play requests because that always makes us feel good. 938-9595. Send a text. What should we play? 938-9595. Let's get your Friday song on. Here's Beautiful Things.

0: New music from Charlotte Cardin. Sounds good. Sounds good, doesn't it? There are songs we like to hear, and then there's music that we love. Ashley, can we play one that you love?
1: I'd love to hear the song Mood.
0: Mood, you love this one.
1: Yeah.
0: Okay. Love playing music that people love. Thanks, and have a great weekend.
1: You too.

0: there's Cameron Whitcomb, quitter on the Tim Stone Show. Could you imagine working in an operating room? In an OR where someone says scalpel and they mean it.
1: Scalpel.
0: Like life or death. So we've been showing love to nurses this week. It's Nurse Appreciation Week. And I've got a message from Crystal. She says, Happy Nurses Week to everyone working in operating rooms. The nurses and staff in an OR are like family. We spend so much time together. We're faced with all kinds of situations, but we get through it together. I appreciate you all. Could you play Under Pressure? From Crystal, happy Feel Good Friday. Good pick. I can't imagine the pressure you're under. Of course, the people you work with feel like family. Thanks for doing what you're doing.

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0: There's Taylor Swift. It's the Tim Stone Show on a special kind of Friday. Everyone I'm talking to is saying the same thing.
1: I'm counting down to May long weekend.
0: Let's get there. Let's get there. It's the countdown to May long. We're going to make the afternoon fly by with great songs nonstop. Here's Skater Boy

0: back to Friends, They're Somber. All right. It's a Friday. It's raining. It's been raining a lot. I will say this. I like when people do that, when they give you the heads up, they're going to say something. I'll say this. City looks greener already. Trees are starting to leaf out. Grass is getting greener. Once the sunshine hits us, hoo loud. So there's not going to be a lot of sunshine this weekend. Today, rain with only 6 degrees, cloudy and cool for all of May long. There might be a little bit of snow too. 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
0: When people do that, when they give you the heads up, they're going to say something. 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The city looks greener already. Trees are starting to leaf out. 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Once the sunshine hits us, who knows?

0: 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Quit texting and talk.
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That's Love Me on the Tim Stone Show. It's Friday. Feel good about this. We're getting bad weather for the long weekend. That's good. That's good. When it's nice out, there's work to do. You got projects to start. People are out in the yard. Weather like this, we will be forced to relax. There'll be a whole lot more time with your feet up because of this. We're lucky. Ooh, good thing it's not warm and sunny this weekend.

0: Sophia Camara, there's girls like you. So May Long Weekend, huh? Why is May Long Weekend such a big deal? Sometimes we call it the kickoff to summer. And sometimes it snows on May Long. I was talking to a teacher about how it's an exciting time of year.
1: It is. We only have, 30 some days left of work.
0: It is a sign that school's winding down. When school's winding down, summer's ramping up. Even if it does snow, it's a big, important weekend we're going to enjoy a lot. Here's

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3: 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She's announced an album, and out of all those songs, she decided this would be the first one to release. Olivia Rodrigo, here's Drop Dead.

Olivia Rodrigo, that's Drop Dead. We're hearing it's a good song. People request it, and no one requests music that they dislike. She says the album that's coming out this summer is going to make our summer better. That's just the first of many songs that are on the way. Here's Teenage Dirtbag on the Tim Stone Show.

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24: 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Yeah!

Ordinary. It's Friday on the Tim Stone Show. You should know that some of our most exciting music is coming up. I want to highlight a couple songs. Homewrecker by Somber. You'll hear Olivia Dean with the new number one song in Saskatchewan. 12 in a row at least. Countdown to May.

Feel good music on a Friday. It's very rainy and windy, and it's going to be a cool, cloudy May long weekend, but it's Friday. We got that feeling. Here's some good news. The latest neighborhoods to get street sweeping are Arbor Creek and Willow Grove. All this rain is cleaning us up. We'll look a lot greener after it. This is our number one song, the biggest hit in Saskatchewan right now. So easy. Here's Olivia Dean.

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2: 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A

0: know I got options.
1: Options. There's Cameron Whitcomb. We're playing Friday Requests. There's a few people on the phone. Most importantly, there's Freya. She's in the back seat. Let's hear what you want to play.
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1: Okay. Yeah, I heard you right then.
3: Thank you.
1: Thanks for calling in. 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
1: Here's Heat Waves.

That's Love No More on the Tim Stone Show. Let's listen to this new song. A year ago, we didn't know this guy's name and we didn't play any of his songs. Now he has 3 hits. Here's Somber with Home Wrecker, another good one.

0: There's some 41. We've got the Friday feeling. Hello, you're on the Tim Stone Show.
1: Hi, can we request a song?
0: Yeah, which one?
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0: Who's that there with you?
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0: Well, thanks for requesting it. Have a great weekend, Taylin.
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20: 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I'm Whitney.

There's Taylor Swift. Tell us what you'd like to hear. We're playing requests. It's the Friday of a long weekend. We're getting excited for it. Getting cozy, eating comfort food. When it's gray and it's rainy and you're inside, there's raindrops on the window and you're reading a book and you're cozy, that's something to be excited about. Won't be doing as many yard projects for sure. It'll be a relaxing weekend. Good thing it's not sunny. Here's Rihanna.

0: There's Tyler Shaw. I just heard he's one of us. He has family in Saskatchewan. One of us. One of us.
1: We've got that Friday feeling. Good.
2: Let's go crazy. And it feels good.
1: Feel good Friday.
0: Please send in a text. Tell me what song makes you feel good. We should play that song. Here's Pour Some Sugar on Me.

Sean Mendez. We're playing nonstop music. We do have the Friday energy. Gray sky doesn't get us down. No way. Feel good. This is one of the fastest climbing hits in Saskatchewan. Flying up our top 20 chart, choosing Texas. Here's Ella Langley.

0: That's too sweet on the Tim Stone Show. Gray, rainy. Yep. Love that. I wish people would stop pretending that they don't love a rainy day. It's going to be an awesome weekend. It's going to be cozy. Hello, Lucy. Are you there?
1: Oh, hi, Tim. How are you?
0: I'm very good. I love a rainy weekend. Can we play a song?
1: That would be awesome.
0: Okay. You tell me what to play. We'll put it on and we'll start feeling better.
1: Yeah. We'd love to hear Top Something by Chumbawamba.
0: Perfect feel-good music. Thank you, Lucy.
1: Thank you so much. Have a great long weekend.

Imagine Dragons. It's the Tim Stone Show on a Friday. Feeling good. Gray, chilly, raining. Sure, I feel good. So we're trying to find the teacher of the year. Is it your teacher? You should nominate your teacher for this. There's a big prize. Here's one of the nominees. Bailey Anderson. Bailey Anderson, you were nominated by one of your students, Navia. It says, she's the best one in the school. She always tells me I can do it. And to never give up on myself. She's kind. She's also funny. I actually love getting to see her every day because she makes my days easier. Bailey Anderson. Good luck. There is a big prize for the teacher of the year, but maybe the best part is you'll see their face when they find out they've won. Can you imagine that when they find out they are the teacher of the year? You can nominate your teacher on our website. Here's Jamie Fine with Homesick. I'm just

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2: 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I don't know what to do.
3: So it wasn't you.
2: All right.

'Cause I do. That's a new song from Preston Pablo, 'Cause I Do. We've got a text from Crystal. She says, can you play Mr. Jones? I'm about to go home and stay home. No plan this weekend. I'm not doing anything. I was saying it's a good thing it's not nice weather. If it were warm and sunny, we'd probably have yard work to do. This way, hunker down, get cozy. It's going to be a very relaxing Maywalk. Mr. Jones, it's Feel Good Friday on the Tim Stone Show. This is a really good one.

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0: That's a happy song for a Friday. There's Taylor Swift. Rain and cloudy, sure. But it's Friday. Hello, you're on the Tim Stone Show.
1: Hi, I wanted to correct you. It's not just raining, it's snowing now.
0: Oh, sweet. Thanks for the correction.
1: I know, how beautiful. Oh, well, I guess it could be worse, right?
0: I guess that's why they say leave your winter tires on till June.
1: That's right, yeah, totally. Well, you have a great long weekend.
0: You know what? I'm going to. I wish people would stop pretending they don't like a rainy day. It's going to be cozy and comfortable and relaxed.
1: That's right. I agree. Something warm sounds wonderful.
0: Beautiful. Okay. Drive safe in the snow.
1: Thank you.
0: Bye-bye.
1: Bye.
0: There won't be much snow. This is Bad Day. Here's Daniel Powder.

Man I Need on C95. Okay, we'll play another happy song here. Let me real quick tell you about the car accident in the North End. Traffic's delayed. Circle north in between the bridge and Preston Crossing. There's a car accident there near the bridge. So if you're eastbound on Circle Drive North, or you're headed on Attridge towards the bridge, that's where the backup is. That's the worst of it anyways. Please send in a text if there's anything in traffic. Like, is it... Man I Need on C95. Okay, we'll play another happy song here. Let me real quick tell you about the car accident in the North End. Traffic's delayed. Circle north in between the bridge and Preston Crossing. There's a car.

like we're just friends. Just friends on the Tim Stone Show. It's the countdown to 5 o'clock Friday. We are excited for this weekend. Look, it's nice when the weather works out. It doesn't always work out, especially on May long. So I'm ready to get cozy. I'm ready to have a guilt-free, relaxing weekend. If it was nice weather, I'd probably have work to do. Not this weekend, no way. Hunker down, get lazy. This is Mr. Brightside by The Killers.

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0: I gotcha. It's the Tim Stone Show, Friday of a long weekend. Sienna called in. There's something we haven't played in a while. She wants to hear it. How you doing?
1: I'm good. How are you?
0: I'm good. I'm excited about the weekend. What song is it you were hoping to play?
1: Yeah. Can you guys play Senorita by Camila Cabello?
0: Oh, yeah. We used to play that all the time. Hey, thank you, Sienna. Have a good weekend.
1: You too.
0: Remember how big of a hit this was? I can't remember the last time I heard it. That's a great request. What else haven't we played in a long time? Maybe we should play it today. Send in a text. Here's Shawn Mendes with Camila Cabello.

Heaven on C95. Sometimes we'll joke about May Long Weekend and go, as long as it doesn't snow. And then it started snowing today, and that joke wasn't as funny, you know? We are going to have slightly warmer weather tomorrow, and then it'll get a bit warmer on Sunday, and Monday might even be a sunny day, but it's a hunker down and get lazy kind of May Long Weekend. C95 weather for flooring superstores. Here's Ordinary.

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3: 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We're in the last minutes of the work week, and with how dark it is today, it feels like Friday night is starting early. Let's turn it up. This is Madonna with Sabrina Carpenter. Here's Bring Your Love.

0: something I want to talk about.
1: So that's what it sounds like. People wanted to know, what if Madonna made a song with Sabrina Carpenter? Would it be good? Yep, there's Bring Your Love, a feature pick on The Tim Stone Show. Please don't stop the music. We ready for a lazy weekend? A relaxing, cozy weekend? Look, it's nice when the weather works out. It doesn't always. Those are good weekends for laying low. This is Don't Stop the Music. Here's Rihanna.

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0: There's Ed Sheeran, good song. We have reached a critical moment in the week, something that should be celebrated. We're done the Monday to Friday thing. The weekend is beginning right now. So let's play feel good music. Let's make it a May long to remember. It's nice when it's sunny on May long. It's not always sunny on May long, so it's on us to make it a good one. And I know we're up for the task. Let's go. Here's a little boo thing.
1: Let me tell you.
0: Man, I feel good.

There's Sophia Camara. We're starting the weekend. It's been snowing. Let's make this a feel-good moment. Let's read something about a teacher. Cassidy Fair, you've been nominated for Teacher of the Year. Cassidy Fair from Holy Mary in Martinsville teaches grades 3 and 4. The nomination came in from Chantel Mann. She says, Cassidy teaches my child. Her smile lights up the room. She makes every child know they're loved and accepted. The kids adore her. She's just an incredible human being who deserves this treat. Thank you for the nomination. Cassidy Fair, you're up for Teacher of the Year. There's a $2,000 prize. And the classroom that nominates the winning teacher also gets a $500 prize. How about that? Do you know who the Teacher of the Year is? Make sure you nominate them at c95.com. This is Give Me One Reason. Here's Tracy Chapman.

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1: I got options.
2: There's Cameron Whitcomb, one of our favorite songs at 5 o'clock on Friday. It's May Long Weekend. Something that made me feel really good today, something that dawned on me, was that I'm not going to do yard work this weekend. I was thinking of the work that needs to get done in the yard, and this thought occurred, well, we're not doing that when it's raining and cloudy. It was a relief. So I'm really glad it's not going to be warm and sunny. We are going to have a relaxed, lazy, cozy long weekend. And we're going to start it off with a bang. Here's AJR.
0: I get up

0: Die With A Smile, a good song, a great song. But look, we're trying to start the weekend here. This is Kevin. Kevin, are you there?
1: Yo, what's up?
0: Hey, thanks for being on the Tim Stone Show. I see you text in every Friday, right?
1: Yes.
0: And I'm sorry, we don't get to every request every week, but we could play your song. What do you want to hear?
1: Yes, you know, I kind of throw it in every week, but I love the Backstreet Boys, so I got to hear some Backstreet Boys.
0: Everybody, Backstreet's back. Let's go.
1: All right.
0: Yeah.

I'll be there on C95. So it snowed today. I'll be damned. How about that? Isn't that so funny? That's just so funny. Sometimes when we're joking about how long the snow hangs on in spring, we'll say it'll even snow on May long weekend, but we're joking. That's a joke. This isn't so funny. Anyways, I'm excited for a low-key, lazy, not-doing-anything cozy weekend. Might as well enjoy it. Of the 3 days off, it looks like Monday will be the nicest day. This is the number one song in Saskatchewan. So easy. Here's Olivia Dean.

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0: There's Taylor Swift. We have Marie with us. Thanks for listening to the Tim Stone Show this week, Marie. What's on your mind? What did you want to say?
1: Yes, I wanted to give tips on teaching your young daughter to drive.
0: Okay, yeah. My sweet Violet is 15 years old. We are going to work on this learner's license thing over the weekend. What do I need to know? What's your advice?
1: The best tip is a parking lot is your friend.
0: Okay.
1: So you practice reverse, you practice going forward and everything before you even go on the road.
0: Then we practice doing donuts, right?
1: Exactly. That's the best part. And a second tip is make sure you check everything and make sure there's no pets around because she will run over a dog or a cat.
0: That's a guarantee that she will do that. All right. Sounds like you're speaking from experience. I'll let you know how it goes. I'll report back. I'm teaching my daughter how to drive this weekend. This is Numb. Here's Linkin Park.

0: to.
1: New on C95. That's Tyler Shaw with Run to You. Snow. May long snow. Okay. All right. The low is zero. It's not getting any colder tonight. There's some good news. Tomorrow, we're not expecting it to rain, just cloudy. It might rain on Sunday, maybe a little. Then it's going to be nice again starting Monday. That's how she breaks down this year. 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Enjoy this relaxed, lazy, not doing yard work kind of weather. Here's Eminem, Lose Yourself.
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3: We get to start the top six tonight with a new song by Olivia Rodrigo. I'm glad you like it too. Thanks for requesting this. Here's Drop Dead at number 6.